0: Hello.
1: Oh, hi. Can I help you today?
0: Yeah, I'd like to make another withdrawal.
1: Again?
0: Yeah, again.
1: Well, as you know by now, there is a substantial penalty for early withdrawal.

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The midnight hour is close at hand. 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And whosoever shall be found without the soul for

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These are the days I feel alive, cause I'm around you, and we walk in the rain. 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
0: I'm tired of waiting for you.
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1: 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Which instruments do you want us to break? Piano! Violin! Didgeridoo!

Matter in a cup, down and also cold. While you drink champagne, it tastes just like cherry cola. She walked up to me and she asked me to dance.